think is in the burgers. Somebody knows, nobody talks, somebody owes. What do you think is in the burgers? Nobody gives, somebody talks, and nobody wins. What?

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0: my selector, and more music and less talk.
1: I would have time to do them worldwide, but I'm starting from east. I'm farming on to the west side. Up top jungle, Alba, Zimbabwe, Angola, hear me out.

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It's alright, I mean, so

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0: I feel all right.
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You'll see the things most of us only choose to confront in private.

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But she won't have a name to give it if I don't hurry down from Dover.

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She was the only one I loved, and she did not believe that I was using her.

Niggas on a chain gang used to do that way back. Don't drop the beat on me. Don't drop the beat, no. I'm not the son of Shaklak Clack. I'm before the